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2: 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Bridge over troubled water.
3: Yeah, I don't know where to begin, so I'll start by saying I refuse to forget you. 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Or that could have been my nephew. 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I can't feel your pain, but it's still where it is. 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
1: Swedish House Mafia and Leaky Lee. 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

Rudimental and Rag and Bone Man. Nights like these. I've been lying if I said

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Madonna and Kylie Minogue. 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